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3: The weather update for the Wangaratta, Northeast, Alpine and Border regions.
4: Today, Monday, the 21st of September, sunny today, maximum of 19 degrees. Tomorrow, Tuesday, partly cloudy, again 19 degrees. Wednesday, a sunny day expected at 22 degrees. And Thursday, mostly sunny and a nice warm 26 degrees. 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

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We're on 101.3 and my name's Peter. And I'm just picking my favourite songs, and I hope that some of your favourites as well. Whitney Houston with The Greatest Love of All. Written by Dolly Parton.

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3: And now let's hear from Three Dog Night. 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This is great. Never been to Spain.
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And that was Jimmy Little and Olivia Newton-John with Happy Day. Oh, no, sorry, Every Breath. No, it was Happy Day. The next one is Every Breath You Take with the Police. And you're listening to OKFM 101.3, your local radio station, with me, Peter. So here we go. This is The Police. Let me get my mouse queued up, and away we go.

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2: And before that, we heard a wonderful voice of Kate Sobrano with the Beatles classic Help. I don't know about you, but I really like other artists performing some of the Beatles songs. In fact, that's just my bias. I know I'm a lonely voice in the wilderness here, but frankly, I always thought they were too nasal. I don't like their music, but performed by other people. And I know you're going to disagree with me, because most people do. That's just the way I feel. I just thought I'd like to play this one as well. This is the wonderful, wonderful George Benson with his guitar and his voice and his original composition, This Masquerade.

0: not tomorrow night. 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Some food may want to fight.
1: And that was my miscuing. I'm queued up, but it didn't sound right at the beginning of it, so I moved it. And it was one of my CDs, of course. And that was Big Joe Williams on steel guitar with

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0: going on for at least another 5 minutes. And it's a little bit long, I think, for this time of day. So I've got some more great music coming up. I've got the Doobie Brothers coming up for you. I've got Helen Reddy, Jack Johnson, Delta Goodrum, Rod Stewart, plus.
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Oh, great one by Helen Reddy. I Don't Know How to Love Him. That was from Jesus Christ Superstar from the musical. Oh, it's about time it came back again, isn't it? I mean, all these things keep getting recycled. It was great. I saw it several times and I loved it. I loved the music. And of course, it launched so many wonderful careers, including Marcia Hines, who we heard earlier. Okay, let me play you some Doobie Brothers. Listen to the music.

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0: That was Good People with Jack Johnson. And before that, Delta Goodrum, Innocent Eyes. Wasn't that beautiful? Just she just gets better and better every time. 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This is your local radio station. I'm with you for another hour. And I've got some great instrumental coming up. I love discovering new artists or artists who may have been around for a while but just haven't been discovered. So these four gorgeous young women, they're British, called Bond, and I'll tell you about them in a minute. But first I thought I might update you with the weather.
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2: The weather update for the Wangaratta, Northeast, Alpine and Border regions.
0: And currently in Wangaratta, it's still sunny, of course, and our forecast maximum still on 17 degrees, currently registering 15.6. And for the next few days, tomorrow, Tuesday, mostly sunny and 20 degrees, so that's gone up a little bit. It was meant to be 19 again, or 17, I think, earlier this morning, but up to 20 tomorrow. Sunny on Wednesday and 23 degrees. Thursday, ooh, a hot one, 27 degrees, and it'll be mostly sunny. Okay, you ready to hear Bond? They really are fabulous. Four instrumentalists, beautiful young ladies, and here we go.

And that was Bond. What did you think of that? Of course, they had the backing of the orchestra as well. This is from their CD called Classified. And four young ladies, and Hayley Ecker on violin, Eos Chater on violin, Tanya Davis on viola, and Gayi Westerhoff on cello. I hope you enjoyed that one. I'll be playing them again if you did. I hope you did anyway. We'll see. Ah, you don't know what's going to come up with my music because I've just got such a collection and I collect wherever I go. And here is one that you're familiar with. This is Rod Stewart with Have I Told You Lately That I Love You? But, of course, I forgot to tell you the title of that song that Bond played was called Hungarian. And if it didn't make you tap your feet, I don't know what will. But here's Rod Stewart.

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0: And that was the wonderful Norah Jones. Don't Know Why. Huge hit for her and just a great treatment. I love it. Absolutely love it. Can't believe she's the daughter of the sitar player, Ravi, or whatever his name is. Popped right out of my mind. Does that happen to you? It happens to me. Maybe it's a sign of age or too much happening in my brain. I don't know.
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0: That was Kylie Minogue with Say Something, and that was the Mattia Senini remix. And before that, we heard from Leo Sayer with Have You Ever Been in Love? 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And the time is 24 and a half minutes past 11 o'clock. I'm with you until 12 o'clock today, and then I'll be back on Monday of next week with some more great music, and I hope to ease you into your day as well.
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0: And I've got something that's a little bit different for you too. This is from Frank Sinatra's second duets album, and he's doing a song with Chrissie Hynde, a duet with Chrissie Hynde called Luck Be a Lady. So let's hear it.

0: Ah, that was great. Oh, well, I thought it was. Frank Sinatra duetting with Chrissie Hynde, Luck Be a Lady. An old song, new treatment. I just loved it. It was fantastic. Well, I like this music. I hope you're enjoying it as well.
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1: And we heard from Peter Allen with I Could Have Been a Sailor. And now let's hear from Missy Higgins. Any day now.

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1: And here's something a little bit different again, another duet. And I think this is amazing. This is Tom Jones and our very own, Australia's very own, the voice, John Farnham, with Hold On, I'm Coming.

0: Oh, wow. Duet Tom Jones and John Farnham. Hold on, I'm coming. You're listening to OKFM 101.3, your local radio station, with me, Peter. I'm going to say my goodbyes now and put a whole lot of music on. I've got Ollie Mars featuring Demi Lovato coming up with Up. Coming up with Up. And I've got the Finn Brothers with All the Colours, Guy Sebastian, Battle Scars, and maybe even the Cat Empire. We'll see with 1-4-5. Thanks for listening. I'll be back next Monday.
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0: This Sunday, join Ian and Nat and the team heading north to Lavington Sports Ground for the Ovens and Murray Grand Final. With a 10:30 start, lots to talk about. Reserves Grand Final between Aubrey and Wayne Rovers will start at 11:30. The Seniors Grand Final will start at 2:30 with feathers flying when the Magpies versus the Hawks, another local derby. Thanks to go to the Ovens and Murray League, their sponsors, and all our sponsors for this broadcast. 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
1: It's time once again to take a walk back in history as we present On This Day, a tabloid of people, places and events from today and yesteryear, and is produced by Cliff Wolstenholme in the studios of 101.3.
2: On this day, September the 21st, in 19 BC, the death took place of Virgil, an epic Roman poet. 1832 saw the death of Sir Walter Scott, Scottish novelist and poet, aged 61. 1961, the maiden flight of CH-47 Chinook helicopter. 1964, the United States boat Constellation beat the English boat Sovereign to win the 20th America's Cup Yacht Race. In 1974, the death took place of US actor Walter Brennan, winner of 3 Academy Awards. In 1975, 13 died in a coal mine explosion at Mount Kiangamaura in Queensland. In 1994, prosecutors announced that child molestation charges would be filed against singer Michael Jackson, but the case would remain open until 1999. 1996, US actress Dorothy Lemure died, aged 81. And 1998, US athlete Florence Griffith Joyner, Flo Jo, died. She was born in 1959. Our birthdays today: 1866, H.G. Wells, English author. 1926, Don Dunstan, former South Australian Premier. 1931, Larry Hagman, US actor who played J.R. Ewing in the series Dallas. 1933, Alan Jeans, AFL Premiership coach. 1935, Henry Gibson, US actor of laughing fame. 1948, Stephen King, US author. 1950, Bill Murray, US comedian and actor. And 1963, Curtly Ambrose, a West Indian cricketer. And our hits of the day: 1946, To Each His Own with the Ink Spots. 1956, Lay Down Your Arms, Anne Shelton, UK. 1959, Sleepwalk, Santo and Johnny. 1961, Reach for the Stars and Climb Every Mountain with Shirley Bassey. 1963, Blue Velvet with Bobby Vinton, US. 1968, Harper Valley PTA with Jeannie C. Riley, US. 1974, Kung Fu Fighting with Carl Douglas. And 1974 also, Can't Get Enough of Your Love with Barry White, US. And our trivia today: a Boeing 707 uses 4,000 gallons of petrol in its takeoff climb. And this has been Elaine Craven with On This Day for 101.3 FM.
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3: The weather now in Wangaratta is 16 degrees, low of 9 degrees tonight in Wangaratta, top of 17 degrees today in Wangaratta. 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
5: What an end to the 2026 season. Wayne Rovers win their third premiership in a row, and congratulations go to them. Commiserations go to Wayne Magpies for a great effort in defeat. Thanks also go to our terrific commentary team, led by Ian Gambold, for their effort during the season. 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

Good afternoon, everyone, and welcome to another Manic Monday. Yes, I'm doing a three-hour show today. Josh isn't in today, so there is no requests available until tomorrow morning from 9 o'clock till 12, and tomorrow afternoon between 12 and 2. So your next request time will be tomorrow morning and tomorrow afternoon. So, getting on today's program, we've got some Midnight Oil, followed by some Noise Works, Split Ends, Billy Thorpe and the Aztecs, Little River, Mondo Rock, Kim Wilde, Naked Eyes, Tina Turner, Cliff Richard, and many, many other artists today. We're also going to be doing a regular hour weather update, and the current temperature at the moment in Wangaratta is a lovely 16 degrees, so it is 2 minutes past three, so we'll get straight into the music. Our first three songs for today are Midnight Oil, followed by Noise Works, and Split Ends, right here on Manic Monday on 101.3 OAK FM.

We're 14 minutes past three. You just heard Split Ends, A Message to My Girl. Before then, you heard Take Me Back by Noiseworks and Beds Are Burning by Midnight Oil. Coming up right now, I have got The Angels, followed by Men at Work and The Choir Boys, right here on Manic Monday on 101.3 OKFM.

The Choir Boys there with Run to Paradise. Before then, it was Men at Work with Who Can It Be Now and No Secrets by the Angels. And it was beautiful weather for the All Abilities halftime football game at the Ovens and Murray Grand Final. A big congratulations to the Rovers. I won't say much more than that, but it was a good day for football, and congratulations to the Rovers for doing it. Hopefully, next year, the Magpies will have it, but I won't say any more further. But you can catch up with Gambo and the team with the sports show this week. I think they're on this week before they have a bit of a break. And they are on from 5:30 till 7 p.m. this Friday before David Horsfall comes in and does the Vinyl Graveyard. And I know there'll be plenty of talk about the Ovens and Murray Grand Final, plus many other local football Grand Finals that have been happening around the area. But also, they'll be definitely starting to talk about the cricket season, because that's already upon us right now. The time now is 27 minutes past 3. And you're listening to 101.3 OKFM. It is Manic Monday. I'm your host, Daniel, taking you all the way to 6 p.m. this evening. Good afternoon. Coming up right now, we have got NXS, followed by Billy Thorpe and the Aztecs, and a song from the Little River Band.

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0: Yes, the Chanteuses there with the Witch Queen of New Orleans. Before that, we had What About Me by Shannon Knoll, and that is all a great, awesome Aussie track right there. We also had Come Said the Boy by Mondo Rock. So some great music right there. The time now is 8 minutes to four, so it is about to go to 3 minutes to four. No, 7 minutes to four, sorry. My brain's still tired from yesterday, but I'm getting there very, very closely. It is Manic Monday, and for those local football teams who have been playing in the grand final this week, it is their Mad Monday. So a big welcome to those who are listening. And also to everyone who's listening to us anywhere in the world on okfm.com.au or on the iHeartRadio app. So coming up right now, I'm going to have a few sponsors, and then we're going to go and have a weather report right here on 101.3 Oak FM. It is Manic Monday with Daniel, and I'm taking you all the way to 6 p.m. this evening. Good afternoon.
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0: Yes, it's that most important time of the day where I give you a weather update. The next weather update will be at 5 o'clock this evening. So let's have a look what the rest of the week looks like. For tomorrow, a low of 3 with a top of 20 degrees. For Wednesday, sunny, a low of 5 with a top of 23 degrees. For Thursday, mostly sunny, low of 8 with a top of 27 degrees. For Saturday, AFL Grand Final Eve, a low of 12 with a top of 27 degrees. For Saturday, AFL Grand Final Day, a low of 13 with a top of 28 degrees. And for Sunday, a low of 11 with a top of 11 degrees. A low of 11 with a top of 25 degrees. So we've got some pretty warm weather coming our way towards the end of the week. And it looks like there's no rain in sight. Probably not until next week, but we don't know what the weather can predict over the next few days. So, yeah, currently the temperature here in Wangaratta is still, let me check, is still 16 degrees. So I reckon we've hit our peak and we're starting to go down for a chilly night. So, yeah, a low of 9 for tonight, but a top of 20 degrees tomorrow. So it looks like it's going to be beautiful weather all week to clean the house and air out the house when you've had it all shut up over winter, getting all the blankets washed and dried and probably freshen up the whole house while you can have these beautiful days to do that instead of spending and wasting money on the dryers at the laundromat. You've got this beautiful sunshine to enjoy plus a little bit of a wind to make it all dry. So, perfect weather this week. Coming up right now on Manic Monday, we have got Old Man Emu, followed by Mental as Anything, and a song from Dragon, right here on Manic Monday on 101.3 Oak FM.

Yes, 8 minutes past four, and that was Dragon with Those Young Years. Before then, we heard from Mental Is Anything with You're So Strong. And John Williamson, who's just recently retired, Old Man Emu. So one of his good classic country songs, Old Man Emu. Coming up right now, it is 9 minutes past four. We have got Hall & Oates followed by Fleetwood Mac and Clarence Clements right here on 101.3 OKFM. It is Manic Monday and I'm your host Daniel, taking you all the way to 6 p.m. this evening.

0: Yes, Clemens there with "You're a Friend of Mine." And yes, of course, we do have plenty of friends here at 101.3 AKFM. 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Before then, we heard a song called Fleetwood Mac, "Everywhere," and Hall & Oates, "Your Kiss Was On My List." The time now is 22 minutes past four, so we better keep going with the music. After a couple of sponsors, we're going to go straight into Kim Wilde, followed by Naked Eyes, and then another one from Kim Wilde. So we've got some great music coming your way right here on 101.3 Oak FM. We'll be right back after these three songs and our sponsors right here on 101.3 Oak FM.
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Yes, Kim Wilde with Kids in America. Before then, we heard from Naked Eyes with Always Something There to Remind Me. And another one from Kim Wilde, we had You Keep Me Hanging On. So some great music right there from the 80s. Coming up right now, I have got a song from a movie from Tina Turner. Yes, I think you know which one I'm talking about. Followed by Cliff Richard and followed by the Commodores right here on 101.3 Oak FM. The time now is 25 minutes to 5. Good afternoon.

Yes, the Commodores right there with Three Times a Lady. Before then, we heard from Cliff Richard with We Don't Talk Anymore, and Tina Turner from the movie Mad Max Beyond the Thunderdome, it was We Don't Need Another Hero. Coming up right now, I'm going to go and have a bit of a drink and play a few more sponsors. And also, we want you to listen to our sponsors because it's nearly 5 o'clock. So I've only got an hour left here at 101.3 Oak FM before Julie comes in for Life is Fine. And I wonder what her treasure chest is all about tonight. She always has some great music.

0: right here on 101.3 Oak FM. And we're glad to have Julie on board with her Life is Fine. And I wonder what tonight's subject is all about. Wait and see at 6 o'clock tonight with Life is Fine with Julie, right here on 101.3 Oak FM. We'll be right back after these few breaks, and we might do another weather update after this as well, right here on 101.3 Oak FM.
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0: Yes, sorry about that. We had a bit of a glitch there. It was Lionel Richie's with All Night Long. Before then, we actually had The Doors with Riders on the Storm and Diana Ross with Chain Reaction. The time now is 5 minutes past five, and we're going to play our few sponsors, followed by a weather update, thanks to Buffer and Rescue.
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7: The weather update for the Wangaratta, North East, Alpine and Border regions.
0: Yes, time for a weather update. We have got a low of 9 overnight, and a low of 4 in the morning, with a top of 20 for Tuesday. For Wednesday, sunny, a low of 5 with a top of 23. For Thursday, mostly sunny, a low of 8 with a top of 27 degrees. For Friday, we have got a low of 12 with a top of 27 degrees. And for Saturday, a low of 13 with a top of 28 degrees. And for Sunday, a low of 11 with a top of 11 degrees. Right now in Wangaratta, it is 15 degrees, so it is starting to get a bit chilly out there. The sun's still outside, and we have got some... I just heard from Gambo today...

He's recovering from yesterday's broadcast, and he told me to say that this week's Oak FM Sports Show Sports Plus from 5:30 till 7 p.m. will be the last one for 3 weeks. Yes, the sports team is going to have a 3-week holiday before they come back into talking about everything else football. Well, of course, the AFL is going to be finishing up after Saturday, so they'll have plenty of information on that. They'll be starting to talk about the tennis, cricket, and much, much more. Plus, they're going to be probably talking about motorsport and speedway because, yes, it is the speedway season that's just started. And also, Bathurst is just around the corner. So, plenty to hear on the sports show. But this week will be the last one for 3 weeks. And please tune in to 101.3 Oak FM between 5:30 and 7 p.m. on a Friday for that sports show, because it is always a great listening to. 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The time now is 5:09. And I'm going to keep going with the music. Yes, it's the Village People who can't stop the music, and I'm not going to stop the music. Then we've got Madonna, Crazy For You, and then we've got Holding Back The Tears by Simply Red. So stay tuned on 101.3 Oak FM. It is Manic Monday with Daniel. Good afternoon.

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It is 21 minutes past 5, and the songs you just heard were Simply Red with Holding Back the Tears. Before then, it was Madonna with Crazy For You, and The Village People with Can't Stop the Music. Coming up right now, I have got The Eagles, followed by Paul Simon and Steelers Wheel, right here on 101.3 Oak FM.

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Yeah, stuck in the middle of listening to 101.3 Oak FM. That was Steelers Wheel with Stuck in the Middle. Before then, we had Slip Sliding Away with Paul Simon and Hotel California by the Eagles. The time now is 6:24, so we've still got plenty of music coming your way. I have got Jerry Harrison, followed by the Pointer Sisters, and Robert Palmer right here on 101.3 Oak FM. It is Manic Monday with Daniel, and I'm your host. I am the host of this program, sorry. And it is a lovely Monday afternoon, and it has just dropped to 14 degrees, so it is getting chilly out there. Life is Fine with Julie is on at 6 o'clock, and she has got her great treasure trove full of music to play this evening right here on 101.3 Oak FM.

Simply Irresistible by Robert Palmer right there. Before then, we had The Neutron Dance by the Pointer Sisters and Jerry Harrison with Rev It Up. And a bit of a fun fact for you about Jerry Harrison, he was also a part of the band Talking Heads. So there's a bit of fun information for you. And coming up at 6 o'clock, it is Life is Fine with Julie, so it is my time to say goodbye. Thank you very much for listening to me for 3 hours, and I've hoped you really enjoyed today's program. I'll be back next week in the hot seat, and it looks like it's going to be beautiful weather over the week, and I hope the best team wins on the AFL Grand Final. My choice for that would have to be the Fremantle Dockers. Hopefully they'll get it across the line, because I haven't had any luck lately with the local football and other football matches this year, so hopefully the Dockers can take it across the line. So have a great week, take care, and have a great week, and I'll see you, well, hope you can listen to me next week from 4 o'clock right here on Manic Monday. Have a great night. Bye for now.

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2: 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Hope you're enjoying your Monday. We've got a real spring weather outside. It's just 13 degrees, and so tomorrow we're going for a top temperature of 20, but a cool 4 degrees overnight, so a little bit different than our weekend weather. But that's spring weather, and we're having some lovely sunny days. Let's begin this evening with some John Mellencamp from 1983 from his A-ha album and Crumbling Down.

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2: You're listening to Julie on Monday evening with Life is Fine, and I hope you're enjoying the evening. It's a bit cool outside, so you better be inside this evening. And we've got some songs from John Cougar Mellencamp. In 1983, his album Aha had the first single off it, Crumbling Down, and it was a top 10 hit in the US Billboard Hot 100 and Canadian pop charts. And it reached number 2 in the mainstream rock charts, and another one in 1983 off the album was Little Pink Houses. Let's have a listen.

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Ah, that last one was Lonely Old Night from the Scarecrow album from 1985. And Up This Time is a 1983 Authority song.

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3: It's Monday evening and you're listening to Julie with Life is Fine on Oak FM 101.3. We just had a few from John Cougar Mellencamp. Next up, I'm going over to Beckman Turner Overdrive, which is a Canadian rock band, and they were formed in Winnipeg in 1971. Their original name was Brave Belt, and they were the brothers Randy Beckman, Robbie Beckman and Timmy Beckman, and their friend Fred Turner. Let's begin with Hey You.

0: That was a single from Randy Bachman and Fred Turner, who wrote that, Bachman-Turner Overdrive, and they wrote that after a traffic incident in 1973 while supporting the Doobie Brothers. The band was on a highway in the band's station wagon and they were boxed in by a couple of trucks, and when the station wagon and the trucks reached a rest area, the musicians confronted the truck drivers, who responded to the band saying, "Just settle down and let it ride." So they wrote a song about it on the road. And up next, we've got some Queen and David Bowie going up to 1981. And I'm going to play you Under Pressure. And that was a combination of Queen with David Bowie. And it was released on a single and later included in Queen's 10th studio album, Hot Space, 1982. It reached number one in the UK singles and became Queen's second number one hit in their home country, and Bowie's third. It was charted in the top 10 in more than 10 other countries, so it was a pretty popular. So let's have a listen to that after we play some sponsors.
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Let's continue on with our Queen, and I'm going to play you Killer Queen from 1974, which was written by Freddie Mercury, and it's on their third album, Sheer Heart Attack. It reached number two in the UK singles chart and became their first US hit, reaching number 12 in the Billboard Hot 100 in America. The song is about a high-class call girl and has been characterised as Mercury's piano-led to a Moe-quaffing courtesan.

You just heard two from Queen, and Under Pressure was from Queen and David Bowie, Freddie Mercury and David Bowie singing that one, and Killer Queen from 1974 and Sheer Heart Attack. That was from the album. Next up, I'm going to play you some David Bowie. So Heroes was the first single released off his album, 12th studio album by the same name. So 1977, David Bowie had Heroes, and we're also going to play you Rebel Rebel.

0: Annie Carrying Company, 2 Murrell Street, Wangaratta, with over 120 years in the transportation industry, are proud to announce that their storage and distribution centre in Shanley Street is now open. Annie Carrying Company, there when it counts. 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
1: Hope you're enjoying your Monday evening after our warm weekend. It's just touched 7:15 and you're with Julie and Life is Fine on Oak FM 101.3. We just heard Heroes from David Bowie from that self-titled album of Heroes. And the last track of Bowie's is Rebel Rebel, which was released in 1974. And on the lead single,

hands, and this, upon its release and commercial success, peaked at number 5 in the UK singles chart, and it was to initiate the start of proto-punk track and the end farewell to his glam rock movement and the end of Ziggy Stardust. So let's have a listen to Rebel Rebel.

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2: 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And up next, I've got an Irish band, Boomtown Rats, and the third single from this was Someone's Looking at You, and it charted number 4 in the UK singles in 1980. And Fine Art of Surfacing was a very good album, and Someone's Looking at You is all about surveillance cameras around in 1980. So have a listen to the words in this.

0: like this, I deserve to get kissed at least once or twice.
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2: 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It's from his second studio album in 1970, and we're going to play you Country Comfort, and we've also got Twistin' the Night Away.

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2: 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And we just heard Country Comforts from Rod Stewart, one of his second albums. And I've got on the ready lined up for you Twisting the Night Away and You Wear It Well, which is written by Rod Stewart and Martin Quinton, performed by Rod Stewart, an arrangement similar to Maggie May, one of Stewart's hits from the previous year. He recorded Wear It Well in 1972 album Never a Dull Moment.

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3: My next music was an American rock band, The Birds, and this song, So You Want to Be a Rock and Roll Star, was written by John McGinn and Chris Hillman in The Birds in 1967, came from an album called Younger Than Yesterday, and it was inspired by the manufactured nature of The Monkees, which was a TV show back in the late 60s, and it's been described by The Birds as an acerbic but good-natured swipe at the success of manufactured rock bands like The Monkees. So have a listen to So You Want to Be a Rock and Roll Star.

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2: We just had two from the Byrds, and you might have recognised that I Wasn't Born to Follow, as it was one of the soundtracks featured on Easy Rider. That was written by Jerry Goffin and Carol King. Goffin wrote the lyrics and Carol King provided the music, and it was first recorded in 1968. So let's go on to something completely different and listen to some Sam Cooke with Chain Gang.

This was Sam Cooke's second biggest American hit, and it came out after he left Keen Records in 1959. And You Send Me from 1957. So they're really getting back there. And Sam Cooke's got a beautiful voice. And the song was inspired after a chance meeting with an actual chain gang of prisoners on a highway scene while Cooke was on tour. So let's have another Sam Cooke with Everybody Likes to Cha-Cha-Cha.

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2: 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And it's only just 10 degrees here in Wangaratta, so it's going to be a cool evening, 4 degrees overnight, top temperature of 20 tomorrow. You've listened to Three from Sam Cooke, and we listened to Chain Gang, Everybody Wants to Cha-Cha-Cha, and Saturday Night, Another Saturday Night, which was written by Sam Cooke in 1963 from his album Ain't That Good News. So that's a few years later than Chain Gang, and he wrote that song while touring in England, and it was a number one in the R&B charts for a single week in the UK, and the song peaked at number 23 in the UK single charts. Cat Stevens also had a hit with it in 1974. So let's go to something completely different and have a listen to Jimmy Barnes with the Barnstorming album. And the first track I'm going to play you is 7 Days.

That was Jimmy Barnes' version of Bob Dylan's classic 7 Days, which Bob Dylan wrote for Rolling Stone Ronnie Wood. And Jimmy made it his own on the Freight Train Heart album, which was released in 1987. Let's have another one from Jimmy Barnes with Ain't No Second Prize.

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2: You just heard two songs from Jimmy Barnes from live from the Barnstorming album, which were 7 Days, the Bob Dylan song written for Ronnie Wood and the Rolling Stones, and also No Second Prize. Next up, I've got some songs for you from Paul Kelly, and all these Australian women have done their versions of his songs, and it's called, the album's called The Women at the Well. And songs of Paul Kelly. So we'll start off with one from Chrissy Amphlett, Before Too Long.

That was the band Magic Dirt and Lash. That was Lash with Dumb Things. And next up I've got Vicar and Linda Bull with Be Careful What You Pray For.

You're listening to Julie with Life is Fine on OKFM 101.3, and they were a couple of tracks from the Paul Kelly album Women at the Well. The last one you heard was Darling It Hurts by Magic Dirt, and before that we had Vicar and Linda Bull, Be Careful What You Pray For. We had Lash with Dumb Things, and the first one was Chrissy Amphlett with Before Too Long. Let's listen to a couple from Brian Ferry. This is Tomorrow, Brian Ferry, and Love is the Drug.

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You're listening to Julie with Life is Fine on Oak FM 101.3. We just had two from Brian Ferry, When Tomorrow Comes. And This Is Tomorrow was written by Brian Ferry. And the single features from the non-album track As the World Turns. And it's the B-side. The song peaked at number 9 in the UK charts. And it's written by Brian Ferry when he was with Roxy Music and released in 1977. Let's have a listen to some Australian songs and the Skyhooks with Women in Uniform and Ego is Not a Dirty Word.

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You're listening to Julie on Life is Fine at Oak FM 101.3. And we just heard Women in Uniform from the Living in the 70s Skyhooks album. That was brought out in 1978. And Iron Maiden did a version of it in 1980, Women in Uniform. So that was intended mix. It was restored. And the band, as Skyhooks routinely mentioned, their dislike of the single, and the drummer who wrote it, McIntosh, he said that he didn't like the version of the Iron Maiden, so they didn't like the fact that they gave it up to be written 2 years later. So let's have another one from Skyhooks with Living in the 70s.

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1: You just heard some from Skyhooks, Living in the 70s. And up next I've got ready to play is a Bob Dylan song, Tangled Up in Blue. This is from 15th album in 1975, Blood on the Tracks. And the song was released as the sole single, Tangled Up in Blue. And I'm just going to play that for you now, and then A Simple Twist of Fate.

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'Twas then he felt alone and wished that he'd gone straight and watched out for a simple twist of fate. They walked along by the old canal, a little confused, I remember well, and stopped into a strange hotel with a neon burning bright. He felt the heat of the night hit him like a freight train moving with a simple twist of fate. A saxophone someplace far off played as she was walking on by the arcade, as the light bust through a beat up shade where he was waking up. She dropped a coin into the cup above a blind man at the gate and forgot about a simple twist of fate.

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That was a couple from Bob Dylan that you just heard. From the Tangled Up in Blue was from the Blood on the Tracks album, and Simple Twist of Fate was the second one I played. Now it's time. Let's have some AC/DC with Baby Please Don't Go.

Well, I've just got time for another couple from ACDC before I close off for this evening. It's just on 7 minutes to nine. Thanks for listening this evening and hope you've enjoyed the selection at 101.3 Oak FM with Julie and Life is Fine. And I'll be back next Monday night and I'm going to play for you. The last one is Stick Around. And then I've got a Susie Quattro Wild One to end the program. So have a great week and enjoy the rest of your evening.

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Well, my daddy left home when I was 3, and he didn't leave much to Ma and me. Just this old guitar and an empty bottle of booze. Now, I don't blame him because he run and hid, but the meanest thing that he ever did was before he left, he went and named me Sue. Well, he must have thought that it was quite a joke, and it got a lot of laughs from lots of folks. Seems I had to fight my whole life through. Some gal would giggle and I'd get red, and some guy'd laugh and I'd bust his head. I'll tell you, life ain't easy for a boy named Sue. Well, I grew up quick and I grew up mean. My fists got hard, my wits got keen. 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

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At an old saloon on a street of mud, there at a table dealing stud, sat a dirty mangy dog that named me Sue. Well, I knew that snake was my own sweet dad from a worn-out picture that my mother'd had, and I knew that scar on his cheek and his evil eye. He was big and bent and gray and old, and I looked at him and my blood ran cold, and I said, my name is Sue, how do you do? How are you gonna die? Yeah, that's what I told him. Well, I hit him hard right between the eyes, and he went down, but to my surprise, come up with a knife and cut off a piece of my ear. But I busted a chair right across his teeth, and we crashed through the wall and into the street, kicking and a-gouging in the mud and the blood and the beer. I tell you, I fought tougher men, but I really can't remember when. He kicked like a mule and he bit like a crocodile. I heard him laugh and then I heard him cuss, and he went for his gun and I pulled mine first. He stood there looking at me and I saw him smile. And he said, son, this world is rough, and if a man's gonna make it, he's gotta be tough. And I know I wouldn't be there to help you along. So I give you that name and I said goodbye. I knew you'd have to get tough or die. And it's that name that helped to make you strong. Yeah. Said, now you just fought one hell of a fight, and I know you hate me and you got the right to kill me now, and I wouldn't blame you if you do. But you ought to thank me before I die for the gravel in your guts and the spit in your eye, cause I'm the that named you Sue. Yeah, what could I do? What could I do? I got all choked up and I threw down my gun, called him a paw and he called me a son, and I come away with a different point of view. And I think about him now and then, every time I try and every time I win. And if I ever have a son, I think I'm gonna name him Bill or George, anything but Sue. I still ain't that man.

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Throwing stones at the embassy. Policemen come and arrested me. Paper at the university said I was a hero. And the wise old judge that I went before wouldn't believe what I did it for. Said this is no way to stop the war. But how the hell would he know? Singing songs of disillusion, ban the bombs and beat pollution. Writing on walls about a revolution that's guaranteed to grow. And I see on the news some identity with an old man's views on society. Said there's no room for guys like me.

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We've got some Mel Collins join us on the saxophone. So, yeah, here's it from the EP too, okay? Just follow us now, here we go.

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1: Good morning, I'm Laura Devoy. 22 world leaders, including Prime Minister Anthony Albanese, are calling for greater protections to ensure artificial intelligence remains under human control. In a joint statement, which was issued ahead of the United Nations General Assembly in New York, the leaders warned the pace of development could outpace the ability to manage emerging risks. US President Donald Trump has previously downplayed the need to rein in AI. Mr. Albanese says if AI is to be successful, humans need to be at the centre of everything that occurs.
2: Artificial intelligence has the potential to improve lives, to strengthen our economy and productivity, and to massively advance science and medical breakthroughs. But humans need to be in control of it.
1: Smart glasses have been banned by the City of Sydney. Greens Councillor Matthew Thompson proposed the ban for childcares, libraries, pools, gyms and other council spaces. The AI glasses are becoming increasingly common and have the ability to record video footage hands-free. Other major councils to have banned the glasses in some public places include Brisbane, Yarra and Canterbury Bankstown. The New South Wales Premier says his government is trying to reduce violence across the state. There were 4 domestic violence-related deaths in New South Wales over the weekend. Yesterday, an 11-year-old boy was shot in another violent incident in Sydney's northwest. He's in hospital in a critical condition. Chris Minns told the ABC violence is an urgent emergency and the state needs to throw everything at it.
3: We have, in the past 2 years, massively increased our funding for domestic and family violence. We've toughened the bail laws. We've ensured that magistrates make the decision about whether someone gets bail. For the first time ever in New South Wales, 1/3 of remandees in our prison are facing serious domestic violence offences.
1: And if you need help, you can call the National Domestic Violence Hotline 1-800-RESPECT on 1-800-737-732. Australians hunting bargains on comparison websites risk being duped by sites that offer only a selection of preferred providers. The corporate watchdog has issued a warning after launching multiple court actions against websites for allegedly misleading consumers about the range of financial services on offer. ASIC Commissioner Alan Kirkland says while comparison websites are a good place to start for prices and services information, consumers should conduct deeper research. 3 American media outlets say they'll sue the Trump administration after being barred from the White House. President Donald Trump accused CNN, Politico and MS Now of writing fiction or lies and banned them from the building on Friday. They say they're taking legal action because the government does not decide what the press reports. Vice President J.D. Vance defended the ban.
4: We have to remember those 3 outlets account about 92% of the stories that they have on the President of the United States, on the administration, are negative. That's not representative of the American people. It's not representative of public opinion. So if you're going to engage in what is effectively far-left propaganda, why would a Republican White House give you special access?
1: Overnight, the major TV networks announced they'd suspended pooled coverage of Mr. Trump. Turning to sport, Mohamed Touré and Alexander Robertson have withdrawn from the Socceroos squad to face Brazil. Football Australia says both are out for medical reasons. Nishan Valupalle has been added to the squad. The Socceroos will take on Brazil in Townsville on Friday and in Brisbane next week.
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6: The weather update for the Wangaratta, Northeast, Alpine and Border regions.
7: Good morning, I'm Betty. Good to be with you on this beautiful Tuesday morning, the 22nd of September already. And the forecast for today is for a partly cloudy day. The fire danger is moderate and we do need sun protection. It's recommended from 9:10 a.m. to 2:50 p.m. The UV index reading is high. We're expecting a top of a beautiful 20 today, and it's currently 11.6 in Wangaratta, 12 in Benalla, Rutherglen and Yarrawonga, and 13 in Albury. And tomorrow, Wednesday, the 23rd of September, after an overnight low of 5, a top of 23 and sunny. Thursday, sunny again, after an overnight low of 8, a top of 27. And Friday, a medium temperature overnight, 12 degrees, and up to 27 on Friday and partly cloudy. There is a slight chance of a shower on Friday and a possible thunderstorm in the afternoon, but let's see whether that happens or not. And on Saturday, we'll be in the T-shirts for sure, 28 degrees and partly cloudy. That's the news and weather for this hour. We'll have another update at 10 o'clock. And you are tuned to 101.3 Oak FM. It's the people's choice in music and your local community radio station right here in Wangaratta. And we're helping you to enjoy the morning right here on 101.3 Oak FM. This is BJ taking you through to 12 o'clock and hopefully playing the music you want to hear. And if you want to hear something special, give us a call, 5722 1569. Enjoy the sunshine and the warmer weather and stay on 101.3 Oak FM. And don't forget, we are having the Mama D's giveaway around 10:15, and you could win a $25 voucher. Have a great morning and enjoy the music.

0: Beautiful song there by Charlie Pride and Dolly Parton. Dolly Parton is so loved and we'll never forget her music. God's Colouring Book. A Rose of My Heart, Robert Mazzell. And Kiss an Angel, Good Morning, Charlie Pride. It's 14 and a half past nine.
1: It's time once again to take a walk back in history as we present On This Day, a tabloid of people, places and events from today and yesteryear, and is produced by Cliff Wolstenholme in the studios of 101.3.
2: On this day, September the 22nd, in 1862, the US President Abraham Lincoln declared all slaves free from January the 1st, 1863. In 1888, the first issue of the National Geographic was published. 1918, the first direct wireless message from Britain to Australia was received by Ernest Fisk at his Sydney home. 1955, in the United Kingdom, TV channel ITV went live for the first time. 1966, 24 people were killed when an Ansett ABA Viscount plane crashed near Winton in Queensland. 1975, Sarah Jane Moore tried to shoot US President Gerald Ford outside a San Francisco hotel, but she missed her target. In 1989, F.W. de Klerk became the president of South Africa. Our birthdays today, 1515, Anne of Cleves, the queen consort of Henry VIII of England. 1885, Ben Chifley, ex-Australian prime minister, 1945 to 1949. 1916, Arthur Lowe, English actor in Dad's Army. 1948, Captain Mark Phillips, British equestrian and the first husband of Princess Anne. 1956, Kerry Ann Kennelly, Australian TV and radio performer. 1956, Deborah Byrne, Australian singer. 1961, Scott Baio, US actor in Happy Days. 1962, Martin Crowe, a New Zealand cricketer. And also born on this day was Nicole Provis, Australian tennis player. And our hits of the day, 1966, Distant Drums with Jim Reeves, UK. 1973, Let's Get It On with Marvin Gaye, and also Angel Fingers with Wizard, UK. 1979, Cars with Gary Newman, UK. And 1984, Missing You, John Waite, US. And our trivia today, Jacques Cousteau invented the aqualung while in the French Resistance during World War II. And this has been Elaine Craven with On This Day for 101.3 FM.

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Olivia Newton-John with Delta Goodrum, Love is a Gift. And before that, If Not For You, Delta Goodrum. And first up was Wildflowers, Clelia Adams. It's BJ taking you through till 12 o'clock and keeping you company with some great music. It's 28 and a half past nine. We've got time for Michael English and Walking in the Sunshine just before we have the community service announcements. Enjoy.

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1: First up, we want to remind you about the free meals, 6 to 7pm, Monday, Tuesday, Wednesday, Thursday at Apex Park. 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And the care van Wangaratta needs volunteers to help serve free meals to those in need within the community. If you have an hour to spare once a week, a fortnight or monthly, join the care van team of volunteers. And for more information, you can phone 1300 998 225. And the Dementia Awareness Information Session, very important, whether you're dealing with someone with dementia or not. Free session open to everyone in our community. Learn, understand, support. Join us for a short practical session to better understand dementia. And you will learn what dementia is and the common signs, how to communicate with confidence, ways to support people with dignity and respect, and there will be an interactive Q&A session. It's perfect for families, volunteers, careers, and anyone wanting to build understanding around dementia. And it is on Thursday, the 1st of October. That's coming up fast. 10 a.m. to 11:30 a.m. at the Centre, 17 Chisholm Street, Wangaratta, and 2 p.m. to 3:30 p.m. in the Marupna Education Activity and Community Centre, 23 Alexandra Street, Marupna. And you do need to book. Spaces are limited, and you need to book by this Friday, the 25th of September. And you call 1300 843 236. And Country Hope is an organisation that supports families of children who have cancer in the northeast and who have to travel to Melbourne for treatment. The money goes towards accommodation, food, and other bills incurred while the child is in hospital. The three artists, Celeste Carey, Emma Lang, and Timothy Wong, will be performing at the Cathedral on the 27th of September at 2 p.m. All performers are accomplished pianists and will play a variety of classical pieces. Entry cost of $15 can be made at the door, and all money raised goes to this worthy cause. And the contact person is Nicola Wong, and you can call her on 0403 515 345. And put this one in your diary. Come along to the 10th Annual Raleigh Village Fair. It's on the 18th of October from 9 a.m. to 2 p.m. Enjoy the food and other stalls and children's entertainment, including Trixie the Clown. So that's for the 18th of October from 9 a.m. to 2 p.m. at Raleigh. And just a reminder about the Australian Red Cross Lifeblood and the Wangaratta Donor Centre. One in three Australians will need blood or a blood product in their lifetime, but currently only one in 30 donate. More than 30% of blood donated helps cancer patients and those with blood diseases. The Wangaratta Donor Centre is located at 17A Norton Street, Wangaratta. And if you want to make an appointment or to find out more about blood donations, phone 131495. These have community service announcements have come to you from 101.3 Oak FM.

What an end to the 2026 season. Wayne Rovers win their third premiership in a row, and congratulations go to them. Commiserations go to Wayne Magpies for a great effort in defeat. Thanks also go to our terrific commentary team, led by

0: in Gambol for their effort during the season. To John Ivers, our sales manager, his work, all our and the others of Murray sponsors, the production team, all of whom without them it would not come together. So onwards to season 2027.
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That was Michael English, 4033, and 1033, I should say, and Isla Grant with Rachel Anna, and first up was Paul McLeod, Picture in a Frame. It's 14 to 10. We'll be having news at 10 o'clock and a weather update. But right now we've got a couple of tracks from Rodney Vincent. Enjoy.

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That was a triple play of Rodney Vinson, especially for you. 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